0: Yeah.
1: How can you not? These beautiful trees, this beautiful earth that you're surrounded by, and that gives you such a beautiful spirit to have reggae on the river. And I'm just really honored to be here and be a part of this beautiful festival. When I have old friends come and hug me and say, it feels so good, Agnes. It feels so good to be here again and to be at Reggae on the River. And that warms all of us because we work so hard to bring this festival to you. I could name, you know, from Justin, our general manager, to Katz, to Doug, to Roxanne, to Johnny, our site manager, that have worked so hard, and they work from the heart, and they do it for the Mateel Community Center, a nonprofit organization that has been sponsoring this event from day one. 28 years ago. We help a lot of community nonprofit organizations. We are the Mateel Community Center, and you are here because of that center that helps so many people in the community. So thank you for supporting the Mateel Community Center. I want to give a big up to KMUD Radio, our local community radio station that has been broadcasting live. They are on live right now. If you're listening on KMUD, I'm on the second stage, and I know they can't hear it, but I think they're recording this, and I just want to honor KMUD for all the people that work hard, Eric, that came and set everything up, and so people that can't make it here are listening at home. We are community-oriented, and this is a community event. So again, thank you for coming and supporting our community. And speaking of community, our first band comes from a community just north of us, from Arcata. They have been playing for a number of years. They've opened for every major reggae artist that has come through the area. They have traveled the world, and one of them just told me, I grew up on reggae. It was like part of my DNA. It was right there. And they do an incredible combination of reggae, hip-hop, soul. So please give a very big up to Juice.
2: 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This is the Juice Band.

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0: Yes. 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

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Check the beat, new juice selection. 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

0: Come on, crew. 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
1: Yeah, take it over.
0: You know what? 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
3: Fire and forget, as I would say.
1: You ready? 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
1: Nice.
0: I know what you like. I know exactly what you like. 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
2: Y'all still with us, Reggae on the River 2012. I saw y'all at the Dome last night. 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
1: Give it up, Juice. What a great way to start Reggae on the River 2012 on Sunday. Thank you. Thank you. Wow. You know they're good when you get this old lady dancing this early in the morning. I hope you, get a chance to, check out the vendors and the great food. We'll be back in a short time with the Street Kind. We got DJ Frank, and I just got to tell a little story about DJ Frank. Because the first time I met him, I believe it was 1985 at Damali Beach in Jamaica. You know, two people, from the West Coast, and you look at each other, and we just became friends. And he has been involved in Reggae on the River from, like, day one. He used to guard the stage way back when. So give it up for DJ Frank.

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0: You guys want one more? 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
1: Do y'all really want another one?
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1: Remember, Jews, we're gonna be out soon. 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One love.
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Here comes the war ending.

0: was a house.
1: Bum, bum, bum, bum. You did. What happened? You usually leave
2: the... Yeah.
3: So I just started the recorder because it'll record for like 6 hours. So it's on. It's just a stereo mic that'll capture whatever we're hearing here. So it's really cool.
4: You folks know that the fire muster is going to start here in about 10 minutes. Right over here by the fire engines and the water tanks. It's a hose ball contest where you guys get on their gear as fast as you guys and gals, by the way, get in their gear as fast as they can and push this little ball around from fire cones to with hose packs. It is a lot more difficult than it looks, but it's really fun to watch. So, be ready for them to get started here in time. And it takes them about 2 hours because they go from that drill to cutting a fire line around a tree, around a fake house, and avoiding the basic hazards, saving the water, you know. And then they do a hose lay, which is a progressive hose lay where they start from the engine and create a wet line down the fire line. It's a lot of work. You see what we go through when we go out there in that fire line, check our neighborhoods and your homes. So check them out. It's worth the watch. And you'll like it. And check out the water raffle for the water tank too, you guys. Not many folks get tickets, so go out to somebody so we can have in your neighborhood protect your home and wildlands. So it's a really good deal. Scott Tanks donates these tanks every year so we can give them away to somebody who throws a bid down on it. So it's to your benefit, you know. It's extra water on hand, and you know how valuable that is. Alrighty, keep your eyes out for the muster off the downtown as soon as they get started.
3: Yeah, sure.
0: Okay, we have
2: to
3: I thought about breaking out.
5: I want a bad temple. I think Kevin also didn't bring it. So, okay, sorry.
6: Hey, how you doing?
5: Should I grab a beer and you give it to me?
6: You guys just got to be
5: playing. Jeremy, I'm going. That's me.
3: Definitely have free time.
7: Do you have cell phone?
3: I do.
7: You should write that down.
0: It's the only time I have planned this week is Tuesday. Wednesday I go on a bike ride. But that can be switched around usually. Yeah, I got a speed.
2: Vodka. 100% pure.
3: It has vodka. Water in it, yes.
2: Well, yeah, it's made of water. Oh no, it's vodka made of water.
3: There's water in all alcohol.
2: Thanks, that was good argumentation. Good face of argument.
7: Oh, yeah, it's over and done.
0: Okay, oh, yeah.
7: Something to think about.
0: Okay, well, it's
7: and I've already begun. I suppose that I'll find a way.
2: Do you guys know where we are?
7: People usually do. But it's something to think about. I'll be lost without you. One thing I would have.

heart that you choose. You're something to think about. I'll still be thinking of you.

0: when youth and beauty are gone, when you can no longer have.
1: Hey, so like wind guards. So you don't get boogers on the mic. Look what I got, Kula. Hey, Kulika's got CDs that they're selling here behind the stage at their band. If anybody's interested in getting some music from them. And I can talk a long time, but as you may know, my voice is getting rougher by the minute. So really pushing our raffles, really pushing the table thing back there now. You group it up. You only got 2 hours more to throw your bids in. And try not to wait till the last minute, you know, you might get burned there and not be able to buy that nice picnic table for your neighborhood. All right.
2: Hey, Chris. Yes, sir. It'd be cool if I threw my drums and stuff inside, because I'm playing later on tonight.
3: If you're playing in Earl's band?
2: Yeah.
3: Yeah, go put them up there. Set your cool. Kit up, dude. Right. That'll make things faster.
2: Yeah, nice.
3: Appreciate that.
1: A lot of you may have noticed on the, there's been a Reggae on the River poster moving around here. Couple of them, I think. Well, these young men up here are going to get to play for their first chance at reggae this year, next week. So this is really big for them, and it's real neat to see happening.
4: Faith will be on.

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Yeah. Here to make the correction. Look in the mirror, Lord, it's off reflection. Check the beat, new juice selection. 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

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And they say they be relating to the, oh, that you're throwing down. 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

0: 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Yeah. Cause I'm here to make the correction. 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
1: What's up?
2: I think we scared them all.
0: Yeah. Boom. We are juice. Apparently y'all don't know. Everybody say juice. That's right. Do you know it's a takeover? Boom. 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
1: run for the cop.
0: Microphone business,
1: I wanna rock,
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1: Killer
0: dance song,
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1: Got me firm,
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1: Yeah, rock it crew, let us feel it.

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What's up? It's family. It's love right there. Yeah. I know what you like. But you can prove it.

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What she like, what she like. Boom, boom, boom. Ladies, make some noise. 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Show me a little love. Show me some love. Yeah. All right, all right. Who wants a CD right here? I got a CD, Juice CD, right here. Here she is, right here. Here you go. Boom. All right. All right. That was a... Didn't spill the beer. That's perfect. Yeah. Yeah. What you gonna do tonight? Show me a little love. Yeah. Grab somebody and rock on the dance floor.

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Huh? 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
1: You are attached to it.
0: Yes, y'all. Is this how we do it? Y'all having a good time? What's up? Make some noise. Make some.

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True that. 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Y'all still with us? Y'all still with us? All right. 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
1: Yeah. We got two more.
2: Oh, yeah.
1: Sunny Bray, more time.
3: Ride them.
1: Let's do it.
0: We got a couple more for y'all. Is that cool? Is that cool? Before Uhuru comes out here and does what they do. It's kind of a bass heavy night tonight.
3: This one's for the local kids here.
0: Sunny Bray kids, let's rock it.

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We're going to make way for the Roots, the Elders. 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
1: All right. This one's for all you you people that like the herbs out there. I know you know who you are. You farmers.

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1: Hold up, no.
0: What?
1: No.
0: What? What am I?
2: Huddle.
1: Bring it. Yo, and bless. This other side name, bless. Bless.
0: This is truly the last one. I'm sorry. We love y'all.
1: Quickly.
0: Thanks for vibing with us.

Alright. This is how we do it every time we come. Coming on through when you know we ain't done. We wanna rock it in the rockets all night. Every time I said I got you in my sight. We gonna rock it on die now. That's how we do it, check on the rhyme, yeah. Just wanna make it dance right. Every time

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Part of the community, you know what I mean? Push up! Give a little love. That's what we do. Positive energy coming through every time. Just let us

0: 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Ha!
1: Every time.
2: We eat it up. Come on, Juicy.
1: Let's do what we do, man.
0: Yes.
1: Thank you. Spread a little love today. It feels good to be part of the scene tonight. We're going to keep it going. Just hit them. Boom. Right? Everybody feeling good?
0: Yes.
1: All right.
3: Hey, no chill.
4: They ain't ready for this.
5: They ain't ready for this.

the beat. New juice selection, gonna make it holler, y'all. Here to make the correction. Look in the mirror, Lord, it's our reflection. Check the beat. New juice selection, gonna make it holler, y'all. Here to make the correction. Look in the mirror, Lord, it's

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1: Kick it.
0: Make some noise out there for my bass and drums right now.
1: Come on, come on, come on, come on, come on, come on, come on.
0: Yeah, I got this new dance.
1: Check it.
0: I got this new dance. I just made it up.
1: What you got?
0: It's called the Hang Ten. It's called the Hang Ten.
1: Hang Ten. Hang Ten.
0: Oh shit. Then you like pose it. You know what I mean? You can pose it.

0: Organizer. Make some noise for my drummer.
1: Roll on the baton. 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You know, Juice got the flow.
0: That's right. The Hang Ten.

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0: Thanks for the vibes.
2: Love the vibes. Love the vibes.
0: Are we done? I guess we got a couple more. Since y'all have been so special to us, we got two more. Rocket.

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1: Original Rude Boy sound
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1: 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Say we love hip hop. We love it every day. Put me on, I got something to say. Say we love hip hop. Put me on, I got something to say. Say we love hip hop. We live it every day. Put me on, I got something to say. Say we love hip hop. But do you love it?
0: Yeah.
1: Do you love it?
0: Yeah.
1: Do you love it?
0: I
1: said I love it too. I said I love it too.
0: I said I love it too.
1: But do you love it?
0: Yeah.
1: Do you love it?
0: Yes, we do.
1: Do you love it?

0: got something to say. Yeah! Do you love it now? Kvasieta. All right. When I was a youth, I was a house rocker. Now they call me chill.
1: A boost knocker.
0: Let's do it.
1: Preaching every time. He comes through to shock you.
0: All right. How y'all doing? Here we go. When I was a youth, I was a house rocker. Let's do it.

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2: 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Everybody be lolly. Side the push out the

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0: I just wanna hear the keyboard. Just the keyboard. Yo. Hello, people. I hope you're feeling good tonight. Honestly, I want to share my love and my heart with you. It's nice to be here with you. Fuck all this shit we sang it before. Tonight, I want to tell you all, thank you for coming out tonight. I want to support the Humber Brewery for having us. Big up all the farm posse for being here. I'm drunk. I don't want to sing this bullshit for you, but you know, hey.

0: That's right. Jump.
1: And thank you very much.
0: Thanks for vibing with us tonight.
1: For real. Thanks for coming out.
0: This one, this is like, you know, we just like to mash up. There, that's it, Massive. Keep hitting that.
1: Are you ready?
0: We just like to mash it up.
1: Are you ready for one more? One more. Whoa. One more. One more. One.
2: Won't do that. I will never do that.
3: Oh, you got it?
4: I stopped it. Downstairs. Stop.
2: Yeah, I've heard that before.
4: Don't miss.
3: Yeah, we can all do the bird shot. Yeah.
4: I wouldn't like to do something that's kind of like, you know, I guess I could be a bass, I agree. Any little bit of a beat here, like the straight riff would be cool.
3: We also
2: can play this song too loungy. We gotta keep it kind of straight, so just
3: pure loud.
4: Just like this.
2: Matching volume. And yeah, matching volume.
3: You know, that's an interesting thing, man. I think it just depends on that whole drum sound on the song and stuff. You know what I mean? It's like the drums just have like different hits and shit, and sometimes it's more important for it to be really hard. Like on like I'm noticing on our song Blunts and Beats, like, you know, I tonally play off that note, so it's like you know what I mean? Mm-hmm. If that's like weak, then no. But then there's other stuff like, you know, where it can be more than a layback. You know what I mean?
2: Yeah, I do. But if we mix that in a studio.
4: Let's try out that sound for a sec. I think it'll make a little bit.
3: What one?
4: The same one.

0: think that was a little long. Like 6 too long. Like just 6 too long. Like 6 too long. Like
1: it was. Try it again, real quick.
2: We don't need to try that again, do we? I mean, we could do that forever, right? It's just boom, boom, boom, boom. Let's try it again. I don't care. I'm not trying to say no.
1: Let's not try it again.
2: But I mean, what? I mean, we just play that out until we decide to end it.
0: Put me on, put me on. I got something to say. Yo, yo.

0: Last track?
1: Yeah.
0: Okay.
1: The old part?
2: Like that.
0: Yeah.

0: Yeah.
1: We could do that whole symbol catch thing that you were doing there. every other one.
2: You know what I'm talking about? What'd you do with the fucking line?
3: Communicate with Jesus.

West Coast.

0: I like that. I like doing it 8 times and then K-Star, you come in with like a line, like right after, like, you know what I mean? Like, you know, to kind of transition it into it. But it's stop time, full stop time though, everybody like.
1: And then I actually like that.
0: I know, I like that too. I don't know. I think it should be a different part, separate song. That's just mine.
1: I don't think so necessarily.
0: Well, it don't have to be.
1: If we
0: want to make shit that's
1: small,
0: like.
1: Small, I think, you know? It should just be something we lounge into. Like, have that style and then just come back.
2: No, I think this second, the change part is more lounging. The head part we should just do for a short amount of time, but I was thinking. Because the part where I drive these things, that should be like, to me, that's more like a line than like a rhythm part. You can't really play it for that long.
1: The line, yeah.
2: And then after that,
1: they,
2: basically
1: do a bunch
2: out.
1: Of other stuff.
2: And then it's all basically a little bit of other stuff, not really a bunch of other stuff. All I do is a little vamping on the guitar, basically. It's not. That's fine.
0: Boom, boom, well, boom.
2: Which is fine with me, but you guys gotta carry that. The other part has more boom, rhythm part, boom, and that's boom, more loungy. My idea is we do this one for like a verse, chorus and a verse, and then switch, boom, and then just lounge out for a long time.
0: If we do it, we would have to do it that way,
2: it.
0: I think.
2: And but don't I, even let's, don't one, even man. Bring it back to the first one. Just basically
1: right.
2: The first part is like a,
1: laugh,
2: it's like
1: yeah.
2: A club banger teaser, you know? It's like club banger teaser, then boom, then you're out. You're like, oh, that's an interesting sound. And then it's like, gone. It's like, oh.
0: I don't know.
1: That's an interesting sound. Maybe that would be the response. That would be bad.
2: No, I think it'll be tight.
0: Well, I think, yeah, we should try to make something that's more like
2: short,
0: trying to.
2: But sweet on the first part.
0: Not like so crazy, like way out there. Like, let's trick just this whole different song and then quick kid out on that.
1: Right,
0: you know?
1: No, we don't want to do that.
0: You know, we should just make it like a regular track, you know? Like.
2: It's not like that. It sounds tight. Those, the drum and the bass and all that stuff, like just the change and is the refreshing.
0: I'm just saying it's like different.
2: The change,
0: way different.
2: The change is what's good about it.
1: I get into the.
2: The change is what is like fast, like it's the relative
1: remix.
2: Sound
1: of
2: both
1: remix.
2: Of them next to each other.
1: Remix and do a new tune on it.
2: It's not necessarily
0: do that too, but
2: it's not really a remix as much as like a shifting the sound.
1: Reshift.
0: Sound shift.
2: I think it sounded one good. Exactly.
0: I sounded good. I'm not saying it sounded good. It's just different.
2: Well, you can have different lyrics. Like, you don't have to sing the lyrics on that. Basically, you can totally shift the lyrics, and we just shift the music from one thing to the next. Maybe have a little
0: I just like
2: that
0: it. I'm not...
2: together.

0: That was actually pretty sick.
1: Right there. If you guys are ready to rock some real, like, modern dance hall, just let me know. We'll do that. Get right up on that.
0: Blaze it up, dude.
1: I know we all been wanting to play it. We're just holding back for too long now. Super raw. You gotta find some really annoying sound.
2: And just exploit it.
1: For the sheer shittiness of the sound of it.
0: The floor is so nice.
1: Be like, I fucking found this shit on my kit. Fucking bang, bang.

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1: That was actually really fun, actually. No, I didn't show it. I didn't know I showed it.

0: 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Give it up for the band. It's my homies over there. Let them feel the love. Let them feel that Shamrock love.
1: We got to make this one like a 2-minute song. We want to say, say, we got Ishii Dubé in the place, and we love to use him. Ishii, let's bring a vibe for us.
2: Mac, we're on things.
0: Yo, we got one more for y'all, really though. What, everybody
1: one?
0: Come on. This is it. This is
1: bless,
0: it.
1: Bless.
0: We love
1: I
0: y'all.
1: Bless.
0: We love y'all. Come on, let's groove it.
3: Yeah, man. No problem. Yeah. Put those on the inside, man.
1: If you want some more music.

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Because the people bring it down low. One time. Music is a mission and no competition. Yeah. No need sing, not only one cable done. My favorite DJ, that a Buju Bantan. 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
0: Make some noise.

0: Man, I'm mixing with the salad, my nugget, it's like a Bombay. Between the body boy head. 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
1: Hola, hola, hola, hola.
0: Hey, you see, when they play dancehall music get rough.
2: Whoa,
0: sometimes.
2: Fire.
0: Sometimes fire. Dancehall music I get rough.
2: Fire.
0: I get rougher than woo. Rough. Sometimes woo-hoo. They get tougher than tough.
2: That's too hard.
0: Chew your joke, you not bluff. If you got this stuff, then bring it then.
2: Rude.
0: Sometimes you have to sing it then.
2: So y'all feeling good tonight? Y'all feel that? Yeah, that's nice. That's nice. We gonna do the reggae thing. I know y'all like that. Y'all like reggae music? Wait, hold. I said, y'all like reggae music?
3: Little. Yeah, I did do it.

0: doesn't strum any part in there.
1: Oh, really?
0: So he's just playing the phrases that I wrote to the tune in there.
1: All right, you know the bridge.
2: What?
3: Oh,
4: shit.
3: No,
5: like a real advanced.
3: Oh, yeah, it's totally advanced,
5: Mark
3: Soller.
4: Something in there
5: and
4: shit, dude, that's
3: hilarious.
1: Are we jamming more?
5: Boom!
3: I'm done.
5: I think that's that. I'm done.
1: You done?
5: Well, what time is it? Spin? Well, no, I'm not spin. Why do I got what? That's something
1: different. Yeah, I stopped.
5: 10:18. I got a couple more.

that's grooving. I'm not necessarily sure what I would do, but that's that. That's kind of like dancing track. That's like, that's full on. That's full on spearhead, like.

0: good for like.
1: Is that something you know? Like, what is that?
2: Nice.
3: And so I was just like, let me see, like,
1: this. We're right.
3: Yeah.

Yo, yo, so I come with a smooth daddy delivery like this. They call me Smooth Daddy, cause I come with a freestyle.

Yo, yo, yo, yo, welcome to the show. Big up DJ Killer Clearman and Rick the Ruda on the ones and twos and threes and fours. Boom. Yes, yes, y'all. Yeah.

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0: Check this out. 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Boom, boom, boom.
1: Yes, Mo Chill.
2: All right. Welcome to the show. Everything's cool.
1: All right.
2: Everything's cool.
1: How y'all doing?
2: All right.
1: You doing good?
2: Everybody doing good. We're going to get this dance floor going right quick. Like,
1: yeah,
2: don't
1: baby.
2: Think we just came to for y'all to just stand around and watch. I mean, it feels good too. Don't get me wrong, but.
1: Well, we got to warm them up. We got to get the juices flowing. You know what I'm saying?
2: All right.
1: The juices flowing.
2: This one's for Robin.

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1: Yeah.
0: All the ladies, we bump to the dance floor.
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0: 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Can y'all hear it? Pretty clear. 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
1: What's that? Can you hear us?
0: Rock all night. 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
1: Come on,
0: a juice sound, a breaking out in the field.

0: Juice Crew.
1: Y'all with us now? Y'all with us tonight? Make some noise. Come on. It's a party.
0: Come on.
1: Cause it's a party.
0: Yeah.

0: brother.
1: Yes, I. All right. Thank you.
0: I love it. I love it. Y'all with us now, right? All right. All right.
1: I think they're with us.
0: We're going to keep the party moving.
1: Do you think they're with us? I mean, it sounds like they're with us.
0: They're with us. They're with us.
1: They just need a little.
0: They have a good time. That's exactly how you get with us.
1: They just need a little more.
0: Chill. Hey, watch hey. This guy.
1: Hey, you know.
0: Watch this guy.
1: Vodka Cranberry.
0: You've been up in the hills.
1: You don't get it's out. The shit. Let me tell you.
0: Hey.
1: Right. Vodka Cranberry. See my man over there by the bar. He'll hook you up if he still has vodka.
0: All right, let's keep this thing rocking. Shit.

0: said, a true herbs man.
1: True.
2: Tell you what I see.
0: What do you see?
2: I tell you what I see.
0: Tell them what you see now. Oh.

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0: Roxanne, Roxanne. 1987. 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
1: Lord,
0: Mo Chill.

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0: 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So fresh and so clean.
1: Y'all feeling it tonight?
0: Oh, you don't like that? You don't like the fresh and clean?
1: We're just going to try to build.
0: I can't be fresh and clean. Come on now. It's a party, yo. Let's have some fun. Fuck it.
1: Oh, shit.
0: Vodka and cranberry, baby.
2: And Rob said, let there be light.
3: Let there be light.
2: And
3: we shall be able to see what our instruments are playing. Thank you.
2: Kim, come down.
0: Yeah, back like that shit. Reflected off the wall, baby.
3: Yeah.
0: You know, they gave me a microphone and...
1: Watch that, man. Watch it. Take it easy. Take it easy, dude. Take it easy, man. Your glasses are fogging up. Take it easy.
0: Hot!
1: Hey, let's do this. Oh, don't tease me like that. That's fucked up, man. Oh, C note. That's tough.

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0: Check, check, check, check, check, check. 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You're surging the electricity. 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But that killed my ear, that's all. Here, Paul.
1: You don't know if that'll work?
2: It's still the same circuit.
1: It is the same circuit?
0: Is that what happened last time? Don't worry, we're going to get it on for y'all. I just want to make sure that we get the sound right first. So just bear with us, please. Stop being so anxious. Have a drink. Have a smoke. Have a choke.
1: A little bit of more time for it.

0: Let's do that. Hey, is that on the list? It is. We'll do that track. That's the reggae one.
1: Yeah.
0: Jammer, we're gonna do that reggae track next, okay? Right here.
2: We're not gonna play that too.
0: No, we might play it later. I don't wanna play it right now though. You don't mind.
3: Oh yeah, Opan sound.
0: Or, I don't know what I have.
3: Cricket, can you play your keys for a second? Old Opan sound. I mean, we're not gonna sing that.
0: I'll come up with a chorus and then you.
3: Comp some stuff.
0: Just comp a little bit. You know, be spare with that. Work it out, see how it works. Go back, go forward.
3: Yeah, I need everyone to stick in the end. I'll just go all out.
0: Which is why I mentioned you're ready.
4: Okay, we're ready to try again. We are ready to try again. Remember what I said, though. All right.

No, you got my mind. And it tonight, tonight. High energy sound, girl, slow it down. Tonight. High energy sound, girl, slow it down. Tonight. High energy sound, girl, slow it down. Tonight. Rhythm style.

0: Juice Crew.
1: Slow it down, down.
0: Yeah, how y'all feeling? Thank you. Y'all got that? How you feeling? All right, all right.
1: He's feeling pretty good.
0: This is the peak of the show right here. Everybody come to the dance floor.
1: The peak.
0: Here we come. We got, well, there's several peaks, okay? This is a peak, a peak.
1: This would be more like a climax, wouldn't it be? Like a
0: climax?
1: Like a, oh, sorry. I won't go there.
0: Okay, well,
1: I won't go there.
0: I like it all, don't get me wrong.
1: It's all good.
0: I ain't mad at you.
1: Just speaking from the heart.
0: All right. You know? This one, we got more time.
1: Oh.
0: And don't say goodbye.
1: There's always
0: got you
1: more
0: in
1: time.
0: My mind till what next? Feel your vibe.
1: More time.

0: the vibe.
1: Continuation. We elevate the vibe. Continuation. We elevate the vibe.

0: Wheel of Fate. The vote. The vote.
1: Yeah.
2: Nice. Hey, big up Kevin over there on the sound.
1: Kevin.
2: Big up Kevin on the sound.
1: Big time.
2: Watch him.
3: Watch him.
4: Watch him. Watch him.
1: Hey, you know what?
2: Smoke him out later or something, you know?
1: Hey, I think we got some.
2: Slap on the ass.
1: Mo, I think we got some dancers out there right now.
3: Yeah, man.
1: Looking good.
3: Keep it rocking.
1: Yeah. Fresh water. Summertime.
3: All right, we're going to keep this whole kind of flavor going right now.
1: Popping.
3: Just you know, keep the party vibe going.
1: Yeah.
3: Make sure, you know, you tip the bartender.
1: Please.
3: Hi to Robin and Rob. And
1: vodka.
3: A lot of food. Damn, yep. They kind of overdid it on the food, don't you think? Kind of overdid it on the food a little bit, but hey.
1: You know,
3: you guys heard my stomach earlier.
1: You only eat as much as you need, you know what I mean?
3: All right, let's run it.
2: Run this rhythm.
3: I missed it again.
2: They ain't ready. They ain't ready for this.
1: Are they ready for this?
2: Lace up my kicks, cause I'm ready for action. When I grab the mic, you get enough satisfaction. You think I'm high, but it's only a fraction.

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And every time I leave the 6ix9ine studio, I feel like somebody's watching, yo. 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

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Cause they know we give it to the people, overground resistance, fly like an eagle. Yes, we know we give it to the people, overground resistance. Lace up my kicks, cause I'm ready for action. When I grab the mic, you get enough satisfaction. You think I'm hype, but it's only a fraction. Chill, we call back, it's the distraction. Whack MCs, they still like it. We the juice, just maxing and crafting. Lock the front door, hit the dance floor. This is a juice hijacking. Yeah. Yes, this is a waste winder. If you don't know, now you know. 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A waste winder. It all starts with a spark, electricity, amplifier.

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We all family, yo. 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You think I'm hype, but it's only a fraction. 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

0: guitar right here. This is the other Mo. This is the other Mo on guitar.
1: Morgan LaRue, all the way from the Bay Area.
0: Make some noise out there, party people. Make some noise.

0: to reflect a resurrect, cause your style is dead. 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And every time I leave the 6ix9ine studio, I feel like someone's watching yo. Cause they know we give it to the people, overground resistance, fly like an eagle. Yes, they know we give it to the people, overground resistance, fly like they set my kicks. Cause I'm ready for action. When I grab the mic, you get no satisfaction. You think I'm high, but it's only a fraction. Juice crew, we go back in. It's a distraction. Rock MCs, they're still lacking. We the juice, just maxing the crack. Lock the front door, hit the dance floor. This is a juice hijacking.
1: Yeah. They ain't ready.
2: What? What? Fresh nice, water y'all. In the house, yeah.
1: Thanks for staying dance with us tonight.
2: No chilling, full effect.
1: We all right.
2: The juice.
1: Okay, remember last time I said there was a peak? Now here's another peak coming up. There's another peak coming up. So, I mean, I hate to just say get your ass on the dance floor, but basically just get your ass on the dance floor. That's all I'm saying. Yeah. Freshwater jam down, come again. Come for live and direct. Ragamuffin sound, live and direct. Ragamuffin sound.

0: Dubstyle.
1: Y'all like that one? Nice.
0: We call that the Phantom.
1: Nice. Thanks, y'all.
0: Nice.
1: Thanks for the love.
0: Yes, the juice.
2: I love it. I love it. We're going to keep the party rocking. That's what we do. We just keep it going. I know it's a party. It's a relaxed vibe, but you know how we do it.
0: We can't even get it started. You know what I'm saying?
2: Basement grooving.
0: Grooving. Grooving. Grooving. We're going to let you in on a secret. We create in the basement because it's way down low.
2: Hey, hey, hold up. Can you give me some funeral music, please? Funeral music. Funeral music. Everybody, let's have a moment of silence. The bar is now closed. But the beer is still happening, so hit the beer, though. The beer will keep you alive. Just kidding. All right, this one's called Basement Groovin'. Where we practice is in Kariki's basement. It has many names.

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0: rocket.
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2: What you gonna do?
3: Who's it all for you? Yeah.
1: Just let me kick a

0: some noise for the ladies tonight. Make some noise for the ladies tonight.
1: The ladies tonight. The ladies tonight.
0: There's some grown ass women here tonight. Women here tonight.
2: Yeah, yeah. Basement.
0: Groove. That's right.

0: No chill.
1: Any style,
0: no chill.
1: I let you call it. Wicked and wild, you know we gonna fall it. Coming down here with something to prove. Intimidation's really not my move. Checking and vexing everything that we do. Watching every time, yo, we about to move. Ain't even write down my lyrics no more. Got a baby daughter and they too hardcore. I got them locked up way in the basement. And the key is the drum and bass
0: placement.
1: Let me all the world to see. Manifesting our own recipe. Let the juice fly, let it rescue me. And to keep it, I ain't

0: Yeah.
1: Woo!
0: Yeah. Y'all like that, huh? Let's rock tonight. Let's rock it a little bit tonight. We like those waist winders. You know what? Here's the part of the show. It's not a peak. It's not a peak. It's a valley. We're going to take a break. 5 minute break. We'll be back.
2: 5 minute break. We'll be back.
0: 5 minute break. We'll be back.
2: 5 minute break.
0: We'll be back.
2: 5 minute break. We'll be back.
3: Come on. Feel the reggaeton, DJ.

0: Yeah, man, that was badass right there.
1: Juice crew coming dangerous and vicious. Sucker MC say Skilo, he just dissed us. Yo, he got a problem. I think he's conceited. He ain't conceited.
2: They just couldn't beat it.
1: Cause when we're at a show, the whole Juice crew likes to mingle. And seconds later, JB playing that.

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1: Yo, late night, deep in the session, doing my thing, yo, we never resting. 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

0: will conquer, cause we protected by the Rasta. 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
1: Yeah.
0: What? What? Here's this little chorus right here, check it out. Each and every time we roll through your town, represent the masses strictly underground. Forget OCs, don't tease, we won't pound. 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
1: Yeah.

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Big up DJ Killer Clearman and Rick the Ruda on the ones and twos and threes and fours. Boom. Yes, y'all.

Son, occupation, son, son. 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Rock it out. One time. We're gonna have a party tonight. Big up Robin and Rob. Happy birthday and all those things. Welcome. 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
0: Check this out. Wheel this up. Wheel it up. Boom, boom, boom.
1: Yes, Mo Chill.
2: All right. Welcome to the show. Everything's cool.
1: All right.
2: Everything's cool.
1: How y'all doing?
2: All right.
1: You doing good?
2: Everybody doing good. We're going to get this dance floor going right quick. Like,
1: yeah,
2: don't
1: baby.
2: Think we just came to for y'all to just stand around and watch. I mean, it feels good too. Don't get me wrong, but
1: well, we got to warm them up. We got to get the juices flowing. You know what I'm saying?
2: All right.
1: The juices flowing.
2: This one's for Robin.

0: ladies, report to the dance floor right now. You know who you are.
1: Yeah.
2: All the ladies, report to the dance floor.
1: All the ladies,
2: report to the dance floor.
0: Yeah, motion.

0: How does this sound out there? Is the levels all right? Can y'all hear it? Pretty clear, all right.
1: What's that?
0: Can you hear us? Rock all night. 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
1: I love it. Y'all with us now, right?
2: Can you go snare up?
1: All right.
0: I think they're with us.
1: We're gonna keep the party moving.
0: Do you think they're with us? I mean, it sounds like they're with us.
1: They're with us.
0: They just need
1: as long
0: a little.
1: They have a good time. That's exactly. How you get with us.
0: They just need a little more.
1: Chill. Hey, watch this guy.
0: Hey, you know.
1: Watch this guy.
0: Vodka Cranberry.
1: You've been up in the hills.
0: It's the shit. Let me tell you.
1: Hey.
0: Right. Vodka Cranberry. See my man over there by the bar. He'll hook you up if he still has vodka.
1: All right. Let's keep this thing rocking.

0: saying? A true herbs man.
1: True.
2: Tell you what I see.
0: What do you see?
2: I tell you what I see.
0: Tell them what you see now. Oh.

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1: Nice.
0: Nice.
1: It's a fresh water party thing.
0: Fresh water party. Keeping it fresh. So fresh and so clean.
1: Y'all feeling it tonight?
0: Oh, you don't like that? You don't like it fresh and clean?
1: We're just going to try to build.
0: I can't be fresh and clean. Come on now. It's a party, yo. Let's have some fun. Fuck it.
1: Oh, shit.
0: Vodka and cranberry, baby.
1: And Rob said, let there be light.
2: Let there be light.
1: And
2: we shall be able to see what our instruments are playing. Thank you.
1: Come down.
0: Yeah, back like that shit. Reflected off the wall, baby.
2: Yeah.
0: You know, they gave me a microphone and...
1: Watch that, man. Watch it. Take it easy. Take it easy, dude. Take it easy, man. Your glasses are fogging up. Take it easy.
0: Hot!
1: Hey, let's do this. Oh, don't tease me like that. That's fucked up, man. Oh, C note. That's tough.

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Give them a really nice round of applause, man. Come on. Yes, respect where it's due, man. Hey, new site, new

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1: You should care the bridge.
0: Yeah, just the bridge. All right.

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1: Do it again?
0: Yeah.
1: My voice is sounding good. It's like breaking on all the more wine.
0: My voice is not all you. Just getting
1: the more I lose it. So that last one, when he mentions the kids, if you think about the kids gathered around on the very tail, that's when it'll double up.

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1: 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Wow, that's like, yo. This is a song that I just wrote with Ishii. I know he's. I know
2: y'all
1: he's
2: gonna
1: busy.
2: Know this one. Y'all gonna know this one. Y'all still with us out there? Hey, hey, hey. All right, all right. Under me.

0: Hold on, give me a minute. 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Watch it now. Watch it now. Look.
1: Okay. What are you people doing out there? Come in.
0: I'm gonna tell them to you.
1: What the
0: if
1: problem
0: you love
1: is?
0: To smoke your herbs, like I do.
1: Tell them you're on my guest list.
0: All right, I'm gonna tell them say yo. But if you do me one metal, them one metal, them say, I metal, them say, burn me her, cleanse me, my with me knowledge. Now go in ruling on the Babylon, solid. Babylon, sight me, all I think me, fit, I'm gonna see back on me, challenge.

0: 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He's happy. 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Is everybody happy?
1: Yes, Dad.
0: Boy, you guys sound really damn depressed out there.
1: Make a joyful noise.
0: Come on. Here we go. Let me hear it. All right, now I'm going to come out there and I'm going to give everybody a wedgie if they don't, like, perk it up here.
2: Yeah.
0: Woo! Come on now. I hope you guys like to dance because this is some really good dance music you're about to hear. So, it just happens to be 420. Oh, how'd that happen? Hey, let me introduce you to Ishidubi and Masagana.

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In the Bible, it said that God created man and woman in the likeness of himself, which is a beautiful thing. So let us all stand in the likeness of God. Roar!

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How's everybody feeling tonight? Yeah. Yeah, big up Ishi Doobie and his dad, Mark and Mom. Yeah, the fire department. Volunteer fire department, you know. Masagana, squeeze it, root boy.

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Hey. 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B-I-B-B-L-E, you know? Basic instructions before leaving Earth. Yeah? That's your instructions for reading. 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And take your Sabbath well, yo, and hold your meditation well.

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Yes, Masagana, you're beautiful. 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This one is called Empress, because we know how valuable you are. 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

Right now, I want to put some vibes out there. 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

I'm gonna introduce y'all to my crew. 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Make some noise for Windstrong. On the keyboard,

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We got a catalog of songs to give y'all tonight. 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He's got the coolest name in the world, though, I'll tell you that. 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

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That's what I was just about to say. I was about to clap just like that. Let's rock this thing. Where we at? Oh, all right. This is something that we like. It's called Instant Classic. 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

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Huh? Yeah, everybody come to the dance floor. This is like a waist winder right here. 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

0: juice sound. 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Thanks for rocking with us tonight. I know it's shocking, you don't really.
1: Hey, bring the fucking ruckus, baby. 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
0: right? All right, I like that, we'll I like try. That. 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
1: This is my last beer, but bring the fucking ruckus.
0: It's your last beer until the next one, huh?
1: Until the next one.
0: All right, this one's for Paul. King Froggy, we call him.

us tonight. 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That's exactly how we practiced it last night. Boom, boom. Y'all with us? Y'all with us? Y'all gonna hang? 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

0: Yeah, the pressure. It's the pressure. 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Where we at? Where we at? Yes. Y'all heads know this one. Sunday Break Kids, is that what it is?
1: We had original.

0: Booyah!
1: That's how we do. We just keep hitting you. Keep hitting you right there. Wherever we just hit you. I was going to say the face, but only if you like that. Yeah. This next track we call Show Me Love, girl.

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You going out with your lady friends? That's cool, can I attend? We can do menage.

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I ain't attached to it. Yeah. 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Thanks for bearing with us while we get it together. Is the sound all right out there? Y'all okay? Sound check.

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I just live in it. Are you guys ready for this? I know, it just keeps firing, and forget. Let's go. This song is called Microphone Killer. I wonder what it's about. 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

0: Messiah. 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We're going to get the party started. 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
1: That was fun, thanks.
0: No, thanks for hanging with us. 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

0: Another level, y'all. 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I know what you're saying. 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I know. That's what gets us excited more than, you know. But this one we call Roll With Me. Bend the Corner? Something like that. Okay, let's rock it.
1: Bend the Corner.
0: Okay, is this one? Okay, all right. Who we got? 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

0: Wicked sound. 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But we're gonna go to the next track now. And as soon as I remember what it was. No. Okay. Hey, yo. Okay, start.
1: Give it a dance off.
0: We've breathed enough, and we're gonna give it a dance on. That's what she wants. I know what she wants. All right, everybody. I'm serious now. Get your ass on the dance floor right now. This is the one. It's called Get on the Dance Floor. No, it's not called Get on the Dance Floor. It's called Give Her the Dance Hall. Even though we have problems in the band and repeating that. Give her the dance hall. Yo.

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Do you want it? Do you want it? Okay, I'm gonna give it to you then. Not really. I just like the way it sounds.

0: it's how she does it. It's a technique, you know? That's all I can say. All right. Y'all with us tonight? Y'all still with us? We just going to fire them off. I'm just telling you. This sound check is almost over. All right.
1: Paul. Where's Paul?
0: I don't have an explanation. I'm just going to...

0: 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What's up? What's up? You guys want a couple more tracks? I'm feeling like y'all want a couple more. This next one we call Crush 'Em. Let's hit it. 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
1: Crush 'Em like some wine grapes.

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But this is Juice Sound, we crush them like an earthquake.

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What do we got? We got a couple more for these good people of Jambalaya.

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Yeah. You say that now. 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

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We got one more? How many? 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

0: corn patch up here, so you just go. 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
1: Okay, big dog.
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1: Yeah, yeah.
2: I'm
1: like, not to come, but.
3: Faster. Lord of mercy, this happens to be reaching out to our nation without.
4: I just like this rhythm.
3: Chin it, I would say. 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
0: gonna
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0: Move over here, my friend.
1: My microphone is tripping now. One, two. 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
0: You got it.
1: Rhythm.
0: Check it.
1: Got it. 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
0: Yes.
2: Yeah, I'm to be the voice in one. 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
0: Blow.
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0: Memories, memories. 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
1: Not police.
0: Yo, thanks for coming out. We love y'all. I'm a word dealer. Wicked. Cause I'm a word dealer.
1: I'm forced to keep it real and to call me.

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Cause I'm a word dealer. I'm forced to keep it real and just call me the microphone killer. 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

to be the best in the West and do what I do. 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I can't get caught from the head-on collision. 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

0: healer. 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I got a problem. I got a problem. I just can't stop. Killer. 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
1: Killing, I'm killing, I'm killing, killing.
0: We can
1: see.
0: You think it's a joke, man. 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

0: Killing them.
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0: Boom. Right.
1: Yeah.

Yeah. Check, check, 1, 2. Bass and drums, 1, 2. Bass and drums, 1, 2. Yo, yo, yo. 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

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Yo, Kevlar, it's a little bit of feedback up here. I'm not sure what we can do about that, but maybe turn me down and my monitor's down, I guess. It's a little loud, not loud enough, a little loud. 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

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A little hip hop and dance time. 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Yeah.

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Yeah, yeah, yeah. Check it out, it's a crew that we know what to do. Saturday night, and I'm feeling right. I wanna blow up the mic, keep it coming hype. 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

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A feeble attempt to be OG. 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

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Yeah.

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Check it out, bass and drums. 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I like that old school flavor 1986. Spin the record. I like my

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I don't even know what's next. Okay. Yeah. Rebel life. Check this out. We got an album coming out next year. Early next year, it's called Rebel Life. Check it out on the website and the MySpace page, you know what I'm saying? Check it out, 'cause it's a

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Y'all getting warmed up yet? 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All right. We're the Juice Crew. 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Work it out. 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
1: 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Drums need more drums in his own monitor. 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
0: What do we got?
1: All right, this one we call, we don't even have a name for it. It's a new track. 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
1: Yeah. 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
0: 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Thanks, crew. Thanks for hanging out with us tonight. All right, crew. If you can do something about that feedback, Kevlar, that would be nice. Yo. 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Yo, yo, yo. 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Never drop dime around here, cousin. 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

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Never drop time, time, time, time, time, time, time, time. 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Yeah, thank you very much. Thank you very much. All right, we're gonna keep the party going, crew. What do we got? It's a basement thing.

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That's what this song's about. Got enough inspiration. Check it out. 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All I wanna do is chill on the DL for the J-U-C-E, that be me. What you see, originality coming with a new flavor. Just watch your behavior, let the juice be savior.

0: Yeah. Yeah.
1: Nice, Jay Bird. What do we got?
0: Did everybody make it in? You guys called all your friends and everything. Everybody's here. Let's make it happen. Popping off. 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

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Respect your bartender, you know that. Give him some love. Big up, huh, Bruce? Yo. Boots knocker. 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

percussion. Make some noise. 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Yeah, yeah, yeah.

Cause the dreadlock, yeah, be upon the scene. 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I was a house rocker. 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Take it out, Joe, jump. Yo, are you out there, homebrews? Yeah, I understand that. What do we got? Hello. It's Saturday night. 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Yeah, okay, the Bay. 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

kid. 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Still my sense of purpose is strong. Many tongues I speak, but do they feel, believe what they say? Yo, is it real what I throw down? Said I live it every day. It's not your fault, I was raised that way. My girl always said I should explain what I say. I'm from the time they call back in the day. Back in LA, my story's like so many. No one ever said that we had the opportunity. 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

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They can rock a party. And they can rock a party. And they can rock a party. Said you goddamn right. They can rock a party. 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

0: 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Ascension. Act like you know. Could you guys just be very quiet right now? Just shh. Now make some noise right now. Make some noise. Come on, come on. I was just kidding about that be quiet shit. I really was. All right.
1: All right, all right. What do we got?
0: All right, all right. We got something really special for all y'all tonight. This one is it's a remix. It's a remix. I know remixes are dead, but this is a remix for real. Boom! I want y'all to make some noise and grind it out on the dance floor on this one. It's one of my favorite tracks of the night. Red Light Ragga remix. 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
0: Yeah. All right. All right. 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

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Bang the cup, bang the cup. Yeah, yeah.

0: Yes. 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Y'all still with us? Maybe. Maybe so. Turn up Scotty Eye. 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Thanks for the vibes. What? Yo! Hard to forget, yo. Let's just go. Let's just go step ahead. Let's go step ahead.
1: Without Colin?
0: No, not without Colin. But... Yeah. I just kick a little freestyle in. Cause it's old school rockers. Keep it knocking. Every time you know we're coming with the hip hoppers. Mashing, crashing. Moving your ass in. All right. We gonna just ride it out for the night. Ride it out for the night. This is what we call Smackdown. Boom.

0: down, down, down. Yeah. 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What did you say? Girls, all I think about is girls. I don't hear them screaming, girls. You know my theme to girls. You know I don't really know this song, I just make it up as I go along today.
1: Let's go some faster, man. Fuck the sellers. Step ahead.
0: Let's go. Act like you know. What? That song? I don't know that song. What? Where is that from? I was like high school, like junior high, maybe even. I don't. Hell no. Hell no. Thanks for the offer, though, San Diego. Represent. You got your hands full as it is, homie. You got your hands full as it is. Let's go.

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Yeah, yeah, yeah, yeah. 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Little Cuz.

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A little cuz, yo. 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Yeah, Juice Crew in the house. What you say? 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Yeah. 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

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There's a taste, there's a taste. Yeah, yeah. That's it. All right, all right. Put me on, let's make it happen. All right then. Yeah, put me on. I got something to say. Check it out.

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I got something to say. 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

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Yeah. 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West Coast. 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But you know, fame is a competition, many a call.

0: 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Do you love it? Yeah. Do you love it? Boom Shaka.
1: What are we looking at, crew?
2: 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Roots. 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Roots. 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Can you back that? 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
0: All right, all right. 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Yeah, yeah, yeah.

Yeah, yeah. 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Today stand right and you do what you can.

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0: 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We like to call him Massive Dreadlock. 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He's our guitar player. 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
0: My name is Amosis. 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

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Check it out, rhythm. Make some noise if you're feeling the Arcata vibe tonight.

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0: Oh, you understand? All right. Do your thing.
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0: I like it.
1: Ask them another rhythm.

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1: Yo, people, one last time for the rhythm and rhyme. And
0: that's right,
1: done.
0: One last time.
1: We're done.
0: That's it.

0: 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I know I feel it, I know. No rude boy could run. Yo, thank you, people. We drunk. Hey. Speaking for myself, I want to thank you all very much. I'm drunk.
1: Hey, hey. This is the man we call David Gideon. He's the man that, you know, he's like that glue. That shit that stinks, but it keeps the shit together, you know what I mean? All right. Yo.

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1: Yes, yes.
0: Respect every time, homebrews.

0: How you feeling?
1: Juice oh, Crew, motherfucker!
2: That's right.
3: Yeah.
2: We're gonna keep it going, keep it knocking. You know. Nice. Massive D on the bass. That's right. Do what you can, do what you can, do what you can, do what you can, do what you can do, do what you can now. Yeah.

0: Yeah.
1: Thank y'all so much. Thank you so much. I think y'all hear what we throwing down. I think y'all hear what we throwing down. That was Massive D on the bass right there. We gonna get him back on the guitar. Just give us a few seconds. Slave Driver, we got his ass working. We got his ass working.
2: Get to sing the song. We out.
0: Chitty One.
2: I got love in my heart. Love in my heart.
0: But she like the rain came down.
2: See, that's what happens. See, with you gotta perform on point. You know what I'm saying? Somebody points at you, boom. You gotta bust it out.
0: Soul Trip. We'll wait for Colin on this.
2: What are we waiting on? Kick a beat.
0: We want the juice. The juice.
3: That's K-Star.

0: didn't mean to jump on the drums, dude. 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Oh, nah, nah, nah, nah. Don't.
1: Oh, really?
2: I wore it so long.

0: That one I need to figure out because I haven't played bass on that one.
1: Yeah.
0: But I know what it sounds like.
2: Oops, sorry, buddy.
0: Stick.
3: Boom, boom,
0: boom,
3: boom, boom, boom,
0: know what I mean?
3: Boom, boom, boom, boom, boom, boom, boom, boom. Oh wow, pretty nice of you.
0: Yeah.

0: I think that Paul plays bow. He plays like a higher note.
1: Bow.
0: You know what I mean? I'm right there, I was playing.
2: I like that. Thanks for giving me some mic. I'm out to the 50 though. Have a fuck.
3: Man, family business out here tonight. That's bad.

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Check the beat. New juice selection. 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

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Living for the next vibration. Amazing playing on your local radio station. And they say they be relating to the flow that you're throwing down. But where the jest is, we don't mess around. 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

0: should just follow the crown. 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How y'all feeling tonight? What's up?
1: What's up?
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0: 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We are juice. Apparently y'all don't know. Everybody say juice. That's right. Do you know it's a takeover? Report to the dance floor right now. If you're not there,

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0: run for the cops.
1: Microphone business,
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1: But it's the one say you just can't stop.
0: Killing them Tom, wicked hip hop.
1: You better run,
0: run for the cops.
1: Never run away. Y'all stand firm. Stand firm, I say. This is our neighborhood. 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Stand firm, I say. 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
1: Yo,
0: stand firm, my sake.
1: Got me firm.
0: Never run away.
1: Yeah. Rock your crew, let them feel it.

0: Let one slip, aim and swift, squeeze and stiff, over the cliff, just can't miss. Haters gonna switch, beats can twist, approach on risk, never gonna diss. 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Every time we rhyme, G, give me another beat.
1: Yo!
0: Microphone business, I wanna rock, but it's the one so you just can't stop. Killer dance hall, wicked hip hop. You better run, run for the cop. Microphone business, I wanna rock, but it's the one so you just can't stop. 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

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Boom. Rapping every time. My mind is my weapon. Check the rhyme. Boom. 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Thanks, y'all. Thanks for the love. Did I say Black Uhuru in the house? What's up? It's family. That's it's love right there. Yeah. I know what you like. But you can prove

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Show me a little love. Show me some love. Yeah. All right, who wants a CD right here? I got a CD, Jewel CD, right here. Here she is, right here. Here you go. Boom. All right. Didn't spill the beer. That's perfect. Yeah. What you gonna do tonight? Show me a little love. Yeah. Grab somebody and rock on the dance floor.

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Is it a safe bet? Huh? I'm not attached to it, girl. Check it out.

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I'm not attached to it, 'cause you the one I choose. Stick with the chill, you can't lose. I put it on the line. Look at the girl, yo, she's so fine. She's right from the divine, yeah. And her purse smelling like pine. Just wanna get next to her. I wanna flex her, girl. 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

0: 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I give it all to you.
1: You are attached to it.
0: Yes, y'all. This is how we do it. Y'all having a good time? What's up? Make some noise. 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

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That's right. 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

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All right. 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
1: Adam.
0: We got a couple more for y'all. 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It's kind of a bass heavy night tonight.
1: This one's for the local kids here.
0: Sunny Break Kids, let's rock it.

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0: 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Yeah, man, that feels real good. Pass the fire, man. That's kind of ironic, isn't it?
1: Right.
0: I like it.

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1: so you can totally have a monster. Yeah.

0: 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Got to do the moon dance tonight. Hey, is it loud out there? Is it quiet? How's it sound? It's perfect. You guys like that? All right.
1: It's not too loud. Not too loud.
0: I'm deaf, so I like it like super loud. You know, to where you can feel it in your chest.
1: It gets quiet out here, Mo. It gets quiet out here sometimes, man.
0: You know, in your chest.
1: It's quiet out here. Yo, this, thank you all, by the way, very much. We hope you're burning some sensimilia for us. Blazing the chronic. Calling the one easy to the microphone stand. Now 2005, you don't know, say I can't trust you. I can't trust you, I easy to be. You know, say easy touching the microphone stand.
0: Yeah.

0: give up, give from nature. But you got status, yeah. Highest outreach. Yeah. Ishii Dubey, take it away.
1: Yeah.
0: What you gotta say?

0: Rastafari! Juice Crew, Mo Chill, David Gideon, Ishinomi!
1: Yo, thank you, Ishi.
2: Nice energy, we're gonna keep the energy.
1: See, energy high.
2: We're gonna keep the energy high, yo.
1: Yeah.
2: Ishi, this one we call Master Gas. It's on that, you know, Master Gas tip, that booty shaking tip. You know how we do it.
3: If you're ready, Mocha rocking steady.
2: Let me feel it, Juicy. Let me feel it. This is an herb track. Break out your ganja right now. Everybody, yo, everybody break out your herb stock right now. Spark up the herb. I know y'all got some down here. Don't trip. Huh. I want to hit.
1: I got some.

0: Yes, people, y'all with us tonight? Y'all with us tonight, all right? Yeah, yeah.
1: Man, I haven't even heard that one.
0: Yes. That's fresh off. That's fresh off the presses right there.
1: Thank you all again for coming out.
2: You must run another one.
1: Yo, support the Humble Brewery.
2: People.
0: Oh, did y'all need another one? Did y'all want another one? Did you want? 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

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I came home to that. It looked like an ashtray. 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